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1: The family of an 18-year-old who was stabbed to death with a ceremonial knife in Southampton has called for ActionNet to address what they call the national emergency of knife crime. Henry Nowak was killed in early December. His killer, 23-year-old Vikram Digwa, was jailed for 21 years yesterday. Henry's father spoke outside the court.
2: Justice alone is not enough. We want to use Henry's heartbreaking story to make change for the better. We do not want his death to be used to create further division, hatred, or tension. We want his story to make our streets safer for everyone.
1: Sir Keir Starmer chairs a cabinet meeting today as the government deal with the fallout of the latest batch of documents relating to Lord Peter Mandelson. More than 1,000 files were released yesterday, including dozens of WhatsApp messages. In them, Lord Mandelson criticised the government, saying the Prime Minister lacked verve. Donald Trump says talks with Iran are continuing at rapid pace, despite the two sides continuing to exchange fire. The US president had previously downplayed the prospect of an agreement and now believes that there will be a deal to further extend the ceasefire and reopen the Strait of Hormuz. Former SNP chief executive Peter Murrell is due to return to court a week after admitting to embezzling £400,000 of the party's money. He'll appear at the High Court in Edinburgh, where prosecutors will lay out the facts of the case. Murrell, who is the ex-husband of Nicola Sturgeon, will be sentenced later this month. And a mother of two who blacked out every time she ate has now been treated. Sarah Hall had a rare medical condition that meant she fainted over meals, with her heart stopping 12 times a day.
3: Eating became kind of quite a stressful situation for me, because I never knew kind of what would happen at each mealtime, whether I would lose consciousness or not. So it became, eating became very, very functional and unenjoyable, and quite a stressful time.
1: There are only 150 reported cases of the condition worldwide, but now she's been treated in a landmark medical trial.
4: Thousands of volunteers are being recognised for the difference they make locally. It's part of Volunteers Week, which Cheshire West and Chester Council say is a chance to say thank you to those who give their time to support council services. There are more than 50,000 volunteers across the borough. Elmsmere Port and Bromborough MP Justin Madders joined members of Chronically Supported CIC on a walkabout. The group, including people using wheelchairs, mobility scooters and walking sticks, met at Little Sutton Community Centre before taking a route around the neighbourhood to highlight accessibility issues. Members shared their experiences directly with the MP. And a school crossing patrol officer has been honoured after 28 years of service. Pat Market has helped children cross the road outside Oldfield Primary School in Great Boughton. Pupils and staff formed a guard of honour to applaud Pat, and she was presented with cards and flowers. That's the latest. For more news from our area, click dradio.com.
5: 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Gavin Matthews.
6: Driving in this morning, I thought, it's not a bad morning. Sun's out. So I posted on Facebook when I got in for our first office club. A bit brighter this morning. Posted that about 25 minutes ago. It looks cloudy again now, with more rain on the way. Changeable, I think.
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0: Monday morning, the 2nd of June. June being very June-like yesterday. And will continue to be very June-like today. I don't know if you've noticed this in recent years. I say the last 10 or 15 years, June has been, generally speaking, quite rubbish. May, usually brilliant. This year, May made us wait for a brilliant week, but we got there in the end. June, I often say to people when they organise outside events in June, oh, I wouldn't have done it then. I'd have done it in May or September. They seem to be the sunnier months for the most part. And yeah, that theory is being tested once again today. Similar to yesterday, 1 minute it'll be cloudy, next minute the sun will be out. You'll be thinking, oh, it's not too bad. Then it's raining. You're dashing out in the garden to fetch the washing in. That's going to be the way of it all day.
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1: Christina Aguilera, of course, and Genie in a Bottle. 21 minutes past six now on Tuesday, the 2nd of June. Going through the papers, and the lead story in many is the dad of a murdered student arrested by police as he lay dying yesterday, condemning his treatment as inhumane. Mark Nowak spoke out after his teenage son, Henry's killer, was jailed for life with a minimum of 21 years. He said the police believed Sikh Vikram Digwal's lies about being racially abused, so they handcuffed, fatally stabbed Henry, who was 18. Footage from police-worn body cams last night showed him repeatedly telling arresting officers, "I can't breathe." When he tells them he's been knifed, one police officer says, "I don't think you have, mate," moments before Henry falls unconscious. His father, Mr. Nowak, said instead of being treated as a dying victim, police formally arrested Henry for assault and read him his rights. It was the last thing he heard. The way he was treated was inhumane and degrading. His murderer, however, was afforded decency. He was not handcuffed when arrested. Henry was stabbed as he headed home from a night out in Southampton in December. Sikhs may legally carry a ceremonial kirpan knife, and Digwar had a small one around his neck, but he attacked Henry with a much larger 8-inch ceremonial blade. Southampton Crown Court heard, and he filmed Henry as he tried to flee over a fence while shouting, "I'm going to die." Really troubling story that's in the lead of many newspapers this morning. The other big story in the papers is the whole Peter Mandelson thing and what's being dubbed the Mandelson Files, which came out yesterday, showing, according to one paper, Labour is hell-bent on raising taxes to fund benefits. They show a minister texted Lord Mandelson last May, moaning, "Every meeting I have, who can we tax in order to pay benefits for others is the question that gets asked." The leader of the opposition, Kemi Badenoch, said they are the welfare party. She continued, "It doesn't matter who's in charge, the party for Benefit Street will tax us all into poverty to pay for more welfare." She hit out as yesterday's second batch of Mandelson files, more than 1,500 pages of messages about his appointment as UK ambassador to the US, heaped even more pressure on the Prime Minister. WhatsApp rants show Mandelson attacking the PM over personality and policy, with ministers caught agreeing with him. In May last year, Peter Mandelson warned then Cabinet Office Secretary Pat McFadden, who's now Welfare Minister, about the mutinous state of Labour MPs. Mr. McFadden says the taxes for benefits meetings and Labour backbenchers are asking the wrong questions. Kemi Badenoch added last night, Pat McFadden has said in private what he and the PM deny in public. So the whole Peter Mandelson affair continues to rumble on, and I believe there's another tranche of paperwork to be released after the police have concluded their investigation into wrongdoing in public office allegations, which he denies. Donald Trump has told critics of the latest airstrikes between the US and Iran to relax as everything will work out in the end. He spoke out as he fought to reach a peace deal with Tehran to end the 13-week war. It came after American fighter jets launched bombing raids on radar and drone sites in southern Iran. Top brass called them self-defense strikes in the wake of an attack on an American base in the region. Mr. Trump wrote on his Truth Social platform, "Iran really wants to make a deal, and it will be a good one for the USA and those that are with us. Just sit back and relax. It will all work out well in the end." Well, that's fine then. The price of petrol has climbed to its highest level in more than 3.5 years, hitting an average of £1.597 last week, the highest since November. Diesel, though, fell slightly to an average of £1.842. England's World Cup hopefuls touched down in America last night, carrying the dreams of the nation on their shoulders. Thomas Tuchel's Three Lions landed in 35 Celsius Miami heat at 7:45 UK time yesterday as their quest to end 60 years of hurt officially began. They were seen in a private area of Palm Beach International Airport before being transferred by bus to their training facility. Earlier, the 20 players and backup staff left the FA's George Park base in Burton-on-Trent just before 9 a.m. to board the private flight to the US. The squad, led by Harry Kane and boss Tuchel, will spend the next 11 days in Florida before moving to their tournament's base camp in Kansas City. The squad left Birmingham at 11:20 a.m. on an 8.5-hour Virgin Atlantic flight. So, yeah, not long till all you can find on the TV is football, football and more football. Yoga helps cancer survivors with their recovery, a study suggests. Patients who did the mind and body exercises for at least 3 hours a week had significantly better mood and showed less anxiety. The American research gives backing to some NHS hospitals already offering yoga sessions. Cancer Research UK said there's no scientific evidence to prove that yoga can cure or prevent any cancer, but some studies suggest that it might help with symptoms. Fresh London Underground strikes are to go ahead after talks aimed at averting action failed. RMT union members opposing a voluntary four-day working week arrangement are walking up for 24 hours today and on Thursday. And an Arsenal fan who vowed to grow his beard until his team won the league has finally shaved it off after 10 years. Rafael Gorral, who's 45, made the promise to his colleagues in March 2016, but he didn't expect the Gunners to take so long to land the Premier League title, and his beard grew to nearly 2 feet. He said he'd become quite fond of it and had mixed feelings about having to finally lose it. But he did it in style at his team's victory parade around North London on Sunday, spraying it red, of course, before attacking it with a pair of clippers.

That's the Chiefs. That's Ruby. It's bang on half six with Chester's Day Radio. It is Tuesday morning, Tuesday the 2nd of June. And Bupinda's with us nice and early this morning. Morning, Bupinda. My car passed its MOT with just one advisory. Oh, that is good news. A busy start to the final half term as reports are being done. I did class interviews yesterday about what they've enjoyed learning, finding out what the kids like about each other.

0: Alex Warren, and that's Fever Dream. It is Chester's D Radio. Just yesterday afternoon, before 2:30, temperatures just nipped above 20 Celsius. I don't think we'll quite make that today. Might get to 17 or 18. A mix of cloud, sunny spells and showers is in the forecast, and it'll be breezy from time to time as well.
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0: Quick look around the area early, of course. 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

Blossoms and Charlemagne. We've already mentioned Rob Evans in the first Uppers Club. He's always early. He's just messaged again now saying, Blossoms, tune. You're not wrong. Do like that. Have you noticed also, Rob, their songs are always very, very short, aren't they? Very short, but always good. Morning to, let's see, two people with not a lot to say for themselves this morning. Lois O'Brien and Hazel McColl, both in the first Uppers Club. Go on, tell me what you do with your days. This is the stuff we want to know. David Upton, for example, went out for dinner last night. Actually, he did tell me yesterday morning he was going out for dinner last night. Oh, I'll be home by nine, he says. I'll be home by nine, latest. Just told me now, 10 o'clock, and he was still out. Doing absolutely nothing today. Staying in, watching the rain fall through the window, and letting last night's dinner go down. Melon, salmon, cheese and biscuits. That's very modest. A very modest meal indeed. But as he said, I didn't have to prepare it, so I'm happy.

0: That's Bella Kay, and I love it, I love it, I love it. Just a reminder, as it's Tuesday, tonight, 7 o'clock, the draws will be taking place that expire on Win With Chester's D Radio, which you can find on our website, of course, whenever you want. 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I mean, you might feel very lucky and enter them all. It's up to you. Have a look at d1063.com and see what you think. We'll go to the news at 7 with Def.
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0: A mix of cloud, sunny spells and showers today. Breezy at times and temperatures up to around 17 Celsius.
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2: The family of 18-year-old Henry Nowak, who was stabbed to death with a ceremonial knife, are calling for urgent action to tackle knife crime. Henry's murderer, 23-year-old Vikram Digwar, told police he'd been the victim of racist abuse before the stabbing. The court heard that was a lie, and Digwar was handed a life sentence. Henry's father, Mark, spoke outside the court.
3: For us, there is no closure. There is no moment where the pain stops. There is no moment where the Henry-shaped hole in our family is filled. We will carry this grief every single day for the rest of our lives. But today matters. Today, Henry was released.
2: Sir Keir Starmer is on damage control today following the latest batch of documents relating to Lord Peter Mandelson. He'll chair a cabinet meeting later after files showed infighting amongst Labour and criticism against the Prime Minister. In one message, Mandelson described Number 10 as bereft and beleaguered and in need of a complete revamp. Russia have struck Ukraine with a large-scale attack overnight, killing at least three people. A number of buildings and civilian infrastructure were damaged across Kyiv, with explosions heard through most of the night and into the early morning. Ukrainian President Volodymyr Zelensky had warned Moscow was preparing a renewed assault. An extremely rare medical condition which caused a mother of two to black out when she ate has been successfully treated. Sarah Hall's heart stopped beating properly 12 times in a single day, triggered by her swallowing. After joining a research project, she's now able to eat without fear of fainting. Sarah says it's changed her life.
4: I haven't had any symptoms. I don't get the dizziness when I eat anymore. Or obviously, I'm not losing consciousness, but literally since I've walked out of the hospital and every meal I've eaten since then, it's been amazing.
2: And Idris Elba will be knighted by the King at Windsor Castle today. He's among a number of stars such as Torvald and Dean and Paul Elliott, better known as Paul Chuckle, receiving honours. Sir Idris was awarded the knighthood in the New Year's Honours list for services to young people.
5: Local volunteers are being celebrated for Volunteers Week. Chester and Cheshire West Council say thousands are being recognised for making a vital difference in the community. There are more than 50,000 volunteers across the borough. Justin Madders has joined disabled residents from Chronically Supported CIC on a walk around Little Sutton. The Elmsmereport and Bromborough MP took part to better understand the day-to-day challenges disabled people face as they navigate local streets and pavements. Obstacles included missing dropped curbs, steep surfaces and damaged pavements. An Oldfield Primary School Crossing Patrol Officer Pat Market has celebrated 28 years of service. The occasion was marked with a guard of honour from pupils and staff alongside cards and flowers. Parents shared their heartfelt thanks, recognising the reassurance Pat has provided to generations. That's the latest, and for more news from our area, click dradio.com.
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6: Former England boss Kevin Keegan has revealed he has stage 4 cancer. His family said in January the ex-Liverpool and Newcastle player had been diagnosed with the disease. Some of the England squad have landed in Miami ahead of the World Cup. They'll spend 5 days getting used to the stifling heat. Temperatures at their Palm Beach training camp are expected to be more than 30 degrees Celsius. It's the start of a journey that England hopes finishes in glory on July the 19th by ending 60 years of disappointment and winning the tournament for the first time since 1966. Anthony Joshua is preparing to take on little-known Albanian Christian Prenger on July the 25th in his first appearance since surviving a car crash in Nigeria in December.
7: I've got full belief. I just know exactly what I need to do. I'm not worrying. I respect him. I respect every opponent. But when I look at myself, I know what I've got to do and I know I'm going to deliver.
6: And And Serena Williams' comeback to tennis has been confirmed, with the 44-year-old playing doubles at the championships at Queen's Club next week.
1: 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Gavin Matthews.
0: Okay, we had a slow start to this morning's First Stoppers Cup. That's okay. I must admit, when I got out of bed this morning myself, I considered getting straight back into it. But we've had a hectic finish. Lots of people in it now. We'll say hello to all of you after Salt and Pepper and the Jonas Brothers.

0: Salt and Pepper, of course. That is Push It, Chester's D Radio. Just gone 10 past 7, Tuesday, the 2nd of June. Hello, Maria. Maria McKenzie joins us in the First Office Club. Nice to have a cool down. But even though I was working all last week, I do enjoy the sun. The hotter, the better for me, says Maria. Oh, you're speaking my language. No hay fever in sight last week during the heat. Got up this morning, full on hay fever.
1: It's one of those things.
0: Have a good day, Maria. Enjoy your day off as well. Caroline Trevi says, a busy day ahead for me. I'm working till about 6:15. 6:15? That's nearly 12 hours away. Kaz Hayward's up. Hello, Kaz. Going to Oslo next week to watch athletics. Chance of a lifetime. Can't wait. You enjoy that, won't you? Hello to John Hipkiss, who says, one good thing about the rain, because we had rain yesterday, is we don't have to water the garden. Only the greenhouse, if you've got a greenhouse. I've got pots, which I recently put out on my newly jet-washed drive. And you need to water pots, really, don't you? However much rain falls, you need to water pots with a watering can, so... Note to self, don't forget, Gavin. Do not forget, otherwise all your stuff will die. Sharon Very, hello, Sharon. Another wet day forecast. Yes, there'll be sun, but there's rain as well. Teddy and Tilly are happily sniffing round the garden. Dampness seems to bring out all those lovely smells when you're a dog. I'll let you know, because I want to come back as a dog in the next life. It's great to see them looking so happy. And I'm listening to Baby Great Tits chirping. What a way to start the day. Can I come round? Julie Rowland. Hello, Julie. Julie says, oh, I had lots of lie-ins last week with it being half-term for Katie. She goes back to school today. Then it's all downhill. It's Katie's last half-term before she goes to high school in September. I know. How's that happened? I am shopping, says Julie, this morning, as I've got Katie's friends and cousins playing. They've been over. They've eaten me out of house and home. Kids do. Have a lovely, peaceful day today, Julie. And Adamore says, I'm sliding in at the last minute. That's okay. Better late than never, Anna. Always welcome. My back, she says, is still recovering from the bank holiday camping expedition when Dave the Labrador... Hello, Dave. Decided it was cosy to share my bed rather than use his own. It always is. We need to have a chat about sleeping spaces ready for the 2-week summer trip. Listen, you got a Labrador. I had a great day. The bigger the dog, the more they seem to want to sleep in bed with you. Go on, let him. Secretly, I know it's a little bit awkward and dogs do tend to take up 95% of the bed. However, I do miss that. You enjoy it, Anna. And whatever you're doing today, First Uppers, wherever you are, have a terrific Tuesday.

0: Tame Impala and Dracula, 17 minutes after 7. This weekend, I think Friday, some friends of mine are heading down to Nottingham to see a certain lady sing. And I actually saw her when I went to Glastonbury, the one time I went to Glastonbury a couple of decades ago. She was very good then. I'm sure she'll be excellent on Friday when my friends go to Nottingham to see her. And we'll hear a song from her, whoever she might be, in just a moment.
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0: There's been an accident on the M56 westbound between junctions 9, that's the M6 intersection, and 10. So it is queuing from before the M6 intersection to the scene of the accident, but it's also queuing eastbound now, approaching it. Once you get just past junction 12, just past junction 11, Preston Brook, it's queuing from there to just past junction 10 where the accidents happened. That's eastbound on the M56, queuing westbound the other way as well. Around the Chester area, we're not looking too bad. Building up between the Belgrave lights and the Post House roundabout, of course, and around St David's, but nothing that's going to delay you there for too long. But as I say, M56, once you get past junction 11 eastbound, you'll land in a queue. 391063 is the number to call if you spot a problem anywhere.
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7: Yeah.

Friday night, great stage, saw at Glastonbury. The one and only time I've managed to get tickets for Glastonbury. She was on. She was great. And my friend's off to see her in Nottingham Friday. They were on about working till lunchtime and then taking a half day. I said, forget that, because she's playing Friday night. I said, forget that. She'll take the whole day off. Go over early in the morning, you know, have a leisurely lunch. And, you know, poke round Nottingham for a bit in the afternoon before you go and watch Beverly in the evening. That's my... I mean, they're under instructions now, so I think that's what they're going to do. Because, you know, if you work half a day and then you're rushing all day to get to the thing you've been looking forward to, it's not worth it. Take the whole day off. On Sunday night, if you noticed, there was a full moon. And it wasn't just any old full moon. That was a blue moon. A blue moon is the second full moon that happens in a calendar month, and it happens very rarely. Once every, I think, about 2.5 years, you get a blue moon that is the second full moon in the same calendar month, because a lunar cycle is 29 and a half days. But I didn't realise there is also such a thing as a seasonal blue moon, where you get 4 full moons in the one season, and that doesn't happen very often either. The next time that will happen will be this time next year in May 2027. We'll have 4 full moons during the spring. Have I confused you enough now? I've confused myself enough now. Let's play a song. Sometimes

0: Cruz.
1: At the Machine, that is You've Got the Love. Regular listeners will know we deal with the big issues on this show. And I was listening to something, I can't remember where it was. I can't remember if it was the radio, the TV, or something else on YouTube or something. But there was a discussion recently. I don't suppose this was on YouTube. A discussion recently about dual flush toilet systems. You know, where you haven't got a handle to pull, you have a little button at the top, and the button is divided into two, and the button that's divided into two has a bigger bit and a little bit. And I always assumed it was one of those things I'd spent no time thinking about whatsoever. I'd always assumed the smaller button, which I think delivers obviously a littler flush, doesn't it? Would be for, well, I always thought it did anyway, would be for number ones. And the bigger button would be for everything else. Turns out I might have misassumed that. And it's been pointed out to me that the bigger button, which is used, well, the button that's bigger is bigger because it's used more often. And that's the one with the smaller flush. Now, I spent some time, in fact, 18 months, every time I go to the loo in my house, thinking my toilet's been plumbed in wrongly, because that's exactly what happens. I press the bigger button, you get a smaller flush. So now I'm thinking maybe it's been plumbed in right, and I've just been assuming wrong all my life. And the bigger button is for smaller flushes, because that's the one you use more often. Have you ever thought about that? No, probably not. And why would you? You're thinking about it now, though, aren't you?

0: 100. Fantastic day on the show dealing with the big issues. Is the big flusher? I'm not going there again. The weather today, a mix of cloud, sunny spells and showers. Breezy at times. Temperatures up to 17 or 18.
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2: There's been an accident on the westbound carriageway of the M56, the westbound between junction 9 and 10. So it's obviously queuing coming towards Chester, but it's queuing on the eastbound carriageway, actually, peculiarly, for even longer. The queue now starts eastbound between Runcorn at 12 and Preston Brook at 11, and it's very ploddy until way past junction 10 because of that accident. It's also a little slow in a couple of places around junction 15 as you join the M56 eastbound at the Stoke interchange, and slightly slow just after the Chester services eastbound as well. Queuing for 10 minutes or so coming into the Post House roundabout now on the A483. In the city centre, it's building up in all the usual places. Also building up around Littleton, looking pretty busy in both directions there. Usual problems. Building up around St David's in Ewlow as well. 391063 is the number to call if you spot anything else.
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Taylor Swift and Elizabeth Taylor. It's 19 minutes to 8. Good morning. Chester's D Radio, Tuesday the 2nd of June, and time for On This Day in Music. And for part one, we're going back, well, this will be 47 years to the 2nd of June 1979. On that date, Donna Summer started 3 weeks at number one in America with her second US chart topper, which only made it to number 11 over here.

27 years ago today, the 2nd of June 1979, her second American number one. Only got to number 11 here in the UK. Arguably, it got more attention almost 20 years later when it featured in the soundtrack to the Full Monty, of course. We can all picture that scene where they're all standing in the unemployment benefit office. I think that's what they called them back then, in the queue to sign on. That song comes on the radio. The rest is history. From this day in music, part two, we'll go back 21 years to the 2nd of June 2005 when Alex Kapranos, the frontman of Franz Ferdinand, was detained by Russian police after being suspected of being a spy. Kapranos was attempting to board a plane in Moscow when the altercation took place. He was travelling under his actual surname, which is Huntley. Alex was accused of being an MI6 agent who was previously suspected of stealing information on Russian weaponry. Unlucky for Alex, the surname Huntley was also used by an actual former MI6 agent, Richard Tomlinson, who did steal secrets in the early 90s. The singer was freed, though, after he pointed out that the Huntley they were so concerned about was 42 and he was only 29.

Franz Ferdinand and Take Me Out. What a song. And it was 21 years ago today when their frontman was detained by Russian police after being suspected of being a spy. I mean, that must have been pretty awkward at the time when it happened, and worrying and all the rest of it. But I mean, having got out of it, that is a story to tell your grandkids, isn't it?

0: Sam Smith and Dancing with a Stranger. If you're heading out of our area on the M56 eastbound, there's been this accident between Junction 9 and 10 on the westbound carriageway, I'm told, but the eastbound queue is a lot longer, tailing all the way back to Junction 12 now, so it's stationary or slow moving perhaps from Junction 12 to past Junction 10 eastbound on the M56. 10 to 15 minutes of delays now coming in on the A483. St David's getting much busier now, especially coming down Holywell Road. And the A51 struggling all the way in from Tarvin to Lidcombe.
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2: If you just jumped in the car and switched on, if you're heading on the M56 eastbound, expect a lengthy delay once you get past Runcorn at 12. It's because of an accident that's happened on the westbound carriageway between 9 and 10. But there are lengthy queues eastbound, actually slightly longer than westbound, curiously.
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2: A mix of clouds, sunny spells and showers today, breezy at times, and temperatures up to around 17 Celsius.
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3: The family of an 18-year-old who was stabbed to death with a ceremonial knife in Southampton have called for action to address what they call the national emergency of knife crime.
4: We need real solutions. We need investment in prevention. We need stronger action on the sale, the ownership, the carrying of all knives. And as this case so painfully demonstrates, we need common sense applied to our laws.
3: That's the father of Henry Nowak speaking after 23-year-old Vikram Digwar was jailed for 21 years. Henry had been accused of racism, although that was found not to be true. He was handcuffed when he collapsed from his injuries. At least 11 people are now confirmed to have been killed after Russia launched a massive attack on Ukraine. Explosions were reported throughout the night and into the morning across the country, with a number of civilian infrastructure targeted. Ukrainian President Volodymyr Zelensky had been warning that Russia were preparing to ramp up their attacks. Nicola Sturgeon's ex-husband is back in court today after admitting to embezzling £400,000 of the SNP's money. Former party chief executive Peter Murrell spent the money on a number of items, including two cars and a motorhome. Prosecutors will lay out the facts of the case. The UK's net zero economy now supports over 1 million workers, delivering £105 billion in economic value in 2025. The Confederation of British Industries say the number of jobs and services that contribute towards cutting emissions is growing rapidly. It includes things like solar panel installers, renewable tech suppliers, and clean energy company executives. And a woman has been treated for a rare medical condition that would make her faint after every meal. 50-year-old Sarah Hall has now taken part in a medical trial to stop her from blacking out at the dinner table.
5: I feel particularly lucky to have been part of the trial, to have had my life changed, but also to sort of raise awareness to others that it's had such a positive impact on my life.
3: It's thought the condition only affects around 150 people across the world.
6: Thousands of volunteers are being recognised for the difference they make locally. It's part of Volunteers Week, which Cheshire West and Chester Council say is a chance to say thank you to those who give their time to support council services. There are more than 50,000 volunteers across the borough. Elmsmere Port and Bromborough MP Justin Madders joined members of Chronically Supported CIC on a walkabout. The group, including people using wheelchairs, mobility scooters and walking sticks, met at Little Sutton Community Centre before taking a route around the neighbourhood to highlight accessibility issues. Members shared their experiences directly with the MP. And a school crossing patrol officer has been honoured after 28 years of service. Pat Market has helped children cross the road outside Oldfield Primary School in Great Boughton. Pupils and staff formed a guard of honour to applaud Pat, and she was presented with cards and flowers. That's the latest. For more news from our area, click dradio.com.
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7: Former England boss Kevin Keegan has revealed he has stage 4 cancer. His family said in January the ex-Liverpool and Newcastle player had been diagnosed with the disease. Some of the England squad have landed in Miami ahead of the World Cup. They'll spend 5 days getting used to the stifling heat. Temperatures at their Palm Beach training camp are expected to be more than 30 degrees Celsius. It's the start of a journey that England hopes finishes in glory on July the 19th by ending 60 years of disappointment and winning the tournament for the first time since 1966. Anthony Joshua is preparing to take on little-known Albanian Christian Prenga on July the 25th in his first appearance since surviving a car crash in Nigeria in December.
8: I've got full belief. I just know exactly what I need to do. I'm not worrying. I respect him. I respect every opponent. But when I look at myself,
0: I know what I've got to do and I know I'm going to deliver.
7: And Serena Williams' comeback to tennis has been confirmed, with the 44-year-old playing doubles at the championships at Queen's Club next week.
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2: Every time I look at the map, it seems to get a little bit worse on the M56 eastbound. Now it's queuing approaching junction 12, so between 14 and 12. And it's really slow going to way past junction 10 if you're trying to leave Chester and head in the Warrington direction this morning. Or beyond, of course. We will keep an eye on the situation. Do an update in 10 minutes. Also in this hour, it's our brand

JC and the Sunshine Band giving up on Chester's Dear Radio. Morning, Tuesday. Tuesday the 2nd of June. To fill my car up yesterday, I thought, all right, I'll fill it to the top. It's payday. Just been payday. Fill it up. And I managed to find a petrol station where unleaded petrol's £1.55 a litre. I've seen others where it's 157, 159, even 160 odd at the moment. So I thought, 155, brilliant, filled the car up, cost me nearly 70 quid. And I drove away thinking, I've had an absolute bargain there, only 155 a litre. It just shows how short our memories are when, what, 3 or 4 months ago we were paying only 130 a litre. Now we're thinking 155 a litre is an absolute bargain.

0: Olivia Rodrigo's new single called Drop Dead. I've just noticed this is this is pretty grim. I was eating 2 hours, maybe 2.5 hours ago when I first got here. I was eating some porridge, and I was sort of slumped in my chair, flicking through the papers and all that before I started the show eating my porridge. I've only just noticed I spilt some oats down my top. And they've, you know, they've gone hard now because it's been 2.5 hours. 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And, yeah, not only have I managed to spill it down my T-shirt, on my jeans as well. 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That's, you know, that's something that I should do, I suppose, sit at a table eating. 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
0: It's a good job this is radio, isn't it? Now, the M56, a little bit slow between 14 and 12, just past Chester Services. There's a slow patch there. Then you'll get going again. Then from Runcorn at 12 to past Stretton at 10 is really slow going, really slow going because of this accident that's happened westbound just before junction 10. It's queuing westbound as well from before the M6 junction, but eastbound the queue's longer, bizarrely. So not nice if you're heading out that way. In on the A51, very busy this morning from Tarbin roundabout all the way to Littleton, slower than usual if that's even possible. A41 coming in is sluggish from Roughton up to Boughton Heath. Coming into Boughton Heath past Sainsbury's, there's a fairly lengthy queue there. Hough Green up to the Overly roundabout, bit of a queue. Wrexham Road struggling as usual. Grosvenor Road busy in both directions. Post House roundabout, you're queuing up the slip road if you're coming from Broughton Shopping Park. 10 to 15 minutes of delays in on the A483 as well. Quite a queue from Penyffordd up to the Penymynydd roundabout, and also between Dobbs Hill and Penymynydd, busy in both directions there. Really congested now around St David's roundabout, all approaches to it coming down from Northup Hall, coming from Ewlow Green, and the slip roads off the A494, all really, really sluggish. Of course, there's lane restrictions and reductions and so on, the ongoing pedestrianisation work there, which I believe also yesterday caused the water to go off in parts of the Aston area. A494 out of Mould, New Brighton to Altami, queuing in the usual places there. 391063 is my number. If you spot anything else, please do let me know.
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0: course, included Professor Brian Cox, whose shows are just unmissable on the TV. His delivery is just brilliant. Even though, you know, I've said it before, 90% of what he's talking about is far too scientific for me to get my head around. It's so interesting, and his delivery is just so mesmerising. Now, I've come across this, and I'm trying to get somebody on the show to talk about it in the near future, because I think this is a brilliant, brilliant idea. Friends of the Earth Chest and District have launched a clothing loop. This is a clothing swap with people in your area. So what happens is a bag of good quality clothing is delivered to your door. You have a route through it, take out what you like, and then place in it any items of clothing that you've finished wearing that you won't fit again, and that you won't wear again, I'm presuming there you won't fit into it. Sorry, madam. Although you might not, of course. We've all got stuff like this in our wardrobes that we know we're never going to wear again for a variety of reasons. Pop those in the bag and pass it on to the next person. This is such a great idea. It's free and it's good for the planet. And there are currently women's clothing loops in this area and children's clothing loops, but they're hoping to start a man's clothing loop as well. If you want to find out more, clothingloop.org is the website, and you can register to take part through that. And I want to get one of the organisers on, because I think this is such a great idea. We'll try and get somebody on to talk about it in the near future. But in the meantime, clothingloop.org is the website. Have a little peek on it. I think this is the best idea I've heard of in absolutely ages.
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course, that is On The Floor. This is Chester's D Radio, and I'm going to play now our Song of the Week, which, of course, I played for the first time yesterday. This week's Song of the Week is the new single by Shania Twain, described as a rough-edged, stomping country rock song. It's taken from her forthcoming seventh album, Little Miss Twain. The song is called Dirty Rosie. It's all about her working as a teenager when she used to drive a truck round the forest. Our Song of the Week, Dirty Rosie, new from Shania Twain. Here it is.

0: Our song of the week is Dirty Rosie. That's the new song from Shania Twain. So I'll be sticking it on every morning this week. Daz will have it every afternoon. The weather today, changeable. You look out the window, you think, oh, it's terrible. Look out 5 minutes later, it'll probably be quite nice. A mixture of cloud, sunny spells and showers today. Windy at times. Temperatures up to 17 or 18. So
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2: We've still got stop start traffic eastbound on the M56, I'm afraid, from Roncord at 12 to just beyond Stretton at 10. There was an accident ages ago now, maybe a couple of hours ago, on the westbound carriageway between 9 and 10. So it is queuing westbound before junction 9. That's the M6 intersection, but eastbound's really slow going from 12, as I say, to just past junction 10 where that accident happened. A51 inbound, really slow, Stamford Bridge to the golf club, then it's plodding all the way to Lyttelton, coming down the 55 to the Lyttelton junction, you're queuing a bit. A41 is very slow in from Rowton to the Boughton Heath roundabout, it's also slow coming up Coldy Valley Road. Coming up Sandy Lane to join the Boughton Strait, really busy there, in fact all around that area, Whitchurch Road, Tarvin Road, all looking pretty slow this morning. Sluggish in through Hall, queuing approaching the Doubletree, coming up from the Toby, then plodding all the way down Hall Road and all the way into town. Parkgate Road, fairly long queue now as you head to the Aldi roundabout there. Queuing through Laich for a little way to get to the Overly roundabout. Grosvenor Road really busy in both directions. Wrexham Road pretty ploddy all the way in, really, from the petrol station. It's queuing up the slip road to the Post House roundabout on the 55 coming in from Broughton. Very busy on the A483 now. 10 to 15 minutes it will take you to get from the back of the queue on the 483 to the Post House. If you're on Rough Hill, you're struggling to get onto the main road there as well, I see. Penforth up to the Penymynydd roundabout. A little bit of queuing traffic there. Not quite as long a queue as the last time I checked. Still queuing out Mould, New Brighton to Artemi on the 494. All approaches to St David's really, really busy again because of the ongoing pedestrianisation work there, which I think is now due to finish the beginning of July. That's what I've been told. 391063 is my number. If you spot anything else, please do let me know.
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1: Spoke about that brilliant clothing swap idea, the clothing loop that's running in Chester at the moment. Spoke about that a few minutes ago. There are some really great things happening around here, you know. My mission to find out about as many of them as possible and bring the details to you. So an hour and a half or so from now, about 20 past 10, we'll be finding out about this. This is the Chatty Cafe Scheme, which I think is brilliant. There's an opportunity to volunteer a couple of hours a week if you could help out with Chatter and Natter, which happens at the Toby Carvery. We know where that is. And we'll find out more about this scheme, the Chatty Cafe at the Toby, about 20 past 10 this morning. Brilliant idea. This is new. Duran Duran with Nile Rodgers.

0: free.
1: Former song of the week, brand new song from Duran Duran with Nile Rodgers. It's called Free to Love, and Duran Duran doing a bit of a tour the second half of this year, including some dates around the UK. The closest to come to us, Birmingham on the 20th of October, Liverpool on the 23rd. 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
0: See, an hour ago it was grey and miserable. Now it's brightish. It's the way of it today. A mix of cloud, spells of sunshine and showers. Windy at times. Temperatures up to around 18 Celsius.
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2: The family of an 18-year-old who was stabbed to death with a ceremonial knife in Southampton has called for action to address what they're calling the national emergency of knife crime. Henry Nowak was killed in early December. His killer, 23-year-old Vikram Digwal, was jailed for 21 years yesterday. Henry's father spoke outside the court.
3: Justice alone is not enough. We want to use Henry's heartbreaking story to make change for the better. We do not want his death to be used to create further division, hatred, or tension. We want his story to make our streets safer for everyone.
2: Russia have struck Ukraine with a large-scale attack overnight, killing at least 11 people. A number of buildings and civilian infrastructure were damaged across Kyiv, with explosions heard through most of the night and into the early morning. Ukrainian President Volodymyr Zelensky had warned Moscow was preparing a renewed assault. So Keir Starmer chairs a cabinet meeting today as the government deal with the fallout of the latest batch of documents relating to Lord Peter Mandelson. More than 1,000 documents were released yesterday, including dozens of WhatsApp messages. In them, Lord Mandelson criticised the government, saying the Prime Minister lacked verve. The first of two 24-hour London Underground driver strikes have begun this morning. It's expected to cause huge disruption to the tube network, and it follows failed last-minute talks to resolve a dispute over the working week. An extremely rare medical condition which caused a mother of two to black out when she ate has been successfully treated. Sarah Hall's heart stopped beating properly 12 times in a single day, triggered by swallowing. After joining a research project, she's now able to eat without fear of fainting. Sarah says it's changed her life.
4: I haven't had any symptoms. I don't get the dizziness when I eat anymore. Obviously, I'm not losing consciousness, but literally since I've walked out of the hospital and every meal I've eaten since then, it's been amazing.
2: And Taylor Swift confirms she has written an original song for the upcoming Toy Story 5.
5: In local news, local volunteers are being celebrated for Volunteers Week. Chester and Cheshire West Council say thousands are being recognised for making a vital difference in the community. There are more than 50,000 volunteers across the borough. Justin Madders has joined disabled residents from chronically supported CIC on a walk around Little Sutton. The Elmsmereport and Bromborough MP took part to better understand the day-to-day challenges disabled people face as they navigate local streets and pavements. Obstacles included missing dropped curbs, steep surfaces and damaged pavements. An Oldfield Primary School crossing patrol officer, Pat Market, has celebrated 28 years of service. The occasion was marked with a guard of honour from pupils and staff, alongside cards and flowers. Parents shared their heartfelt thanks, recognising the reassurance Pat has provided to generations. That's the latest, and for more news from our area, click dradio.com.
1: Gavin Matthews.
0: Okay then, yesterday, of course, being Monday, we started a brand new morning connection. Clue one, played you that. No one worked it out. We've got a second clue on the way in 20 minutes.

0: That his current song, brand new actually, is called Hold Me in the Dark.
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0: Things much better now on the M56. We had problems between Runcorn and Stretton, 12 and 10 eastbound all morning following that accident on the westbound carriageway. It's mostly been cleared now. It is a little congested still around junction 12 and one or two patches of slow traffic, but much, much better now eastbound on the M56 from the start of the motorway in our area all the way to the M6. Still busy inbound through Stamford Bridge, especially on the A51, and pretty congested still round Littleton. Grosvenor Road very busy in both directions. Nicholas Street coming down to the Grosvenor roundabout still seems there's a bit of a queue there. Wrexham Road is queuing from the King's School still pretty much to the Overly roundabouts. North Wales, St David's, around there. Better than it was, but still pretty congested. It's better out of Mould, New Brighton to Altami as well on the 494, though it's still a little bit slow in places. 391063 is the number if you spot anything else. Oh, St Oswald's Way seems absolutely stacked all the way from the hallway roundabout, by the way, up to the fountains. And the top of Liverpool Road, Parkgate Road, fairly busy, but mostly moving, I think.
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0: All right, 25 past nine. Yesterday at this time, I played I Say a Little Prayer by Aretha Franklin. No one worked out the connection. It's going to take some working out this week, I think. We'll see. Incorrect guesses included American presidents, the church, famous Stuarts, mints, songs by Madonna, famous Bens, people in the royal family, types of book, comedy duos. These were all just some of yesterday's incorrect guesses. We had loads. Let's get a second clue on Genesis. Jesus, He Knows Me

Genesis. Jesus, He Knows Me. Blue 2 on the Morning Connection. Yesterday, it was I Say a Little Prayer by Aretha Franklin. You can call and have your guess on 391063. You can email studio at d1063.com.

0: Beyonce and Free. Also played you Sierra Spyro, Material Lover. That is brand new music and very, very good it is as well. And Genesis, Jesus, He Knows Me, which was clue two to the Morning Connection. Clue one yesterday being I Say a Little Prayer by Aretha Franklin. Quinny on the Wirral's gone for the Bible. Robin Bristow says religion. Julian Saltney says the church, the Bible or religion. You can see where this is going. Paul Crumpler's gone for God. It's none of those, nothing religious. Kim is in Mold. She thinks sandals or books. Dave Bell's gone for space. Sandra in Blaken, yeah, she said the Bible, but then she said famous sons. Jesus was a famous son. You don't get a lot more famous, arguably. But none of those guesses are correct or anywhere near close. It's a tricky one this week, but I think we'll be all right. Eventually, Aretha Franklin, I Say a Little Prayer, and Genesis, Jesus, He Knows Me. What do you think the connection might be? Give us a ring or a message in the next 10 minutes to have a...
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0: Dance No More. It's the current song from Harry Styles. And Genesis, Jesus, He Knows Me, was the song I played you this morning as your morning connection clue number two. Yesterday, Aretha Franklin, I Say a Little Prayer. Sandra and Blaken's gone for babies. Jesus was a baby at one point, she says. True. And little describes babies. It's not babies. Sorry, Sandra. Alan in Little Sutton thinks, is it celebrations in the church, like christenings and weddings? It isn't. It's nothing to do with religion at all. Jackie in Little Sutton says, is it ways of speaking about yourself, I and me? Very good. Work so far, won't work tomorrow. Dave Bell's gone for miss or mix. And Paul Cropper says, I'm not convinced, but is it anything to do with first, being first? Genesis is the first book in the Bible, of course, but it's nothing to do with that. No one still is anywhere near close. What I'm going to say is, read the words out loud. Say them out loud. Do that, and then ring me tomorrow morning after you've heard your third clue at 25 past 9.
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2: It's a right old mixed bag today. Cloud, sunny spells and showers, they're all knocking around. Breezy at times as well. Temperatures will get up to around 18 Celsius.
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3: The family of 18-year-old Henry Novak, who was stabbed to death with a ceremonial knife, are calling for urgent action to tackle knife crime. Henry's murderer, 23-year-old Vikram Digwa, told the police he'd been the victim of racist abuse before stabbing. The prosecution say that was a wicked lie. Henry's father, Mark, spoke outside the court.
4: There is no moment where the pain stops. There is no moment where the Henry-shaped hole in our family is filled. We will carry this grief every single day for the rest of our lives. But today matters. Today, Henry was believed.
3: The body of an 11-year-old boy has been recovered after he went into a river in South Yorkshire. Mackenzie Swift had last been seen entering the River Don on Saturday evening. Rescue teams have been searching for him since. Officers have thanked the public for their help trying to find him. At least 11 people are now confirmed to have been killed after Russia launched a massive attack on Ukraine. Explosions were reported throughout the night and into the morning across the country, with a number of civilian infrastructure targeted. Ukrainian President Volodymyr Zelensky had been warning that Russia were preparing to ramp up their attacks. Sir Keir Starmer is on damage control following the latest batch of documents relating to Lord Peter Mandelson. He'll chair a cabinet meeting today after files showed infighting amongst Labour and criticism against the Prime Minister. In one message, Mandelson described Number 10 as bereft and beleaguered and in need of a complete revamp. And a mother of two who blacked out every time she ate has now been treated. Sarah Hall had a rare medical condition that meant she fainted after meals, with her heart stopping 12 times a day.
5: Eating became kind of quite a stressful situation for me, because I never knew kind of what would happen at each mealtime, whether I would lose consciousness or not. So it became, eating became very, very functional and unenjoyable, and quite a stressful time.
3: Well, she's now been treated in a landmark medical trial. There are only 150 reported cases of the condition worldwide.
6: Thousands of volunteers are being recognised for the difference they make locally. It's part of Volunteers Week, which Cheshire West and Chester Council say is a chance to say thank you to those who give their time to support council services. There are more than 50,000 volunteers across the borough. Elmsmere Port and Bromborough MP Justin Madders joined members of Chronically Supported CIC on a walkabout. The group, including people using wheelchairs, mobility scooters and walking sticks, met at Little Sutton Community Centre before taking a route around the neighbourhood to highlight accessibility issues. Members shared their experiences directly with the MP. And a school crossing patrol officer has been honoured after 28 years of service. Pat Market has helped children cross the road outside Oldfield Primary School in Great Boughton. Pupils and staff formed a guard of honour to applaud Pat, and she was presented with cards and flowers. That's the latest. For more news from our area, click dradio.com.

0: last week's Song of the Week, Man in the Arena by The Script. This week's Song of the Week, by the way, is the new one from Shania Twain. She's got to be 50 now, right? She's been banging out songs for 30-odd years. I played it already this morning. We'll stick it on again tomorrow and every morning this week. And, of course, Daz will have it. Too many people whose name begin with D here. Daz will have it this afternoon and every afternoon this week as well. And just wanted to give another shout-out to Pat Marker, who's celebrating 28 years of being a lollipop lady. Is that what you're still allowed to call them, or do you have to call them crossing operatives or something now? She works outside Oldfield Primary School, and there was a guard of honour created for her by pupils and staff, and a round of applause. Parents and grandparents thanked her for years of commitments, and Cheshire West and Chester Council congratulate her as well on this milestone, 28 years, and they say here's to many more years of service, and I'm sure she'll be there for as long as she can. Well done, Pat. Right, we'll get Dodgy on and Aloe Black in the next few minutes, and then we'll find out about something happening at the Toby Carvery. This is the Chatty Cafe, and I think this sounds brilliant.
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0: Very interested to hear about this scheme, which has been running nationally for about 10 years and has several outlets in Chester with another one to come. It's called the Chatty Cafe Scheme, and I'm very pleased to say we've got the operations manager for it, Abby Murray, on the line. Morning, Abby.
1: Morning. Hi.
0: Hello. Well, thank you for getting in touch and sending me this email, because I had no idea the Chatty Cafe Scheme exists. And you've just told me whilst that song was playing, there are four groups already that meet in our broadcast area. Just tell us a little bit about what the scheme is and what it aims to achieve.
1: Yeah, of course. Thank you. So the Chatty Cafe Scheme, it's an incredibly simple idea that started about 10 years ago.
0: The best ideas always are simple, aren't they?
1: Yeah, well, very, very, very simple. It just designates what we call a chatter and natter table, or a chatty table, in cafes, pubs and community venues. And it's just a table that is hosted by volunteers, and it's on the same day and time every week. And it's a space where people can get together and chat if they'd like to.
0: Okay, so you have a trained volunteer who sits at these tables and, I guess, sort of leads the conversation, or sort of helps to break the ice if people are new, that sort of thing?
1: Yeah, absolutely. I mean, we know that volunteers are critical to helping get these tables sort of off the ground and running. So volunteers are just a welcoming, friendly face to help kickstart conversation and just to encourage, you know, people to go along if they feel they could benefit from talking to another person.
0: And so what sort of people do you have in mind? I guess people that live on their own, perhaps?
1: Yeah, so in terms of attendees, it's quite a broad mix, really. It could be people go along if maybe, like you say, they live alone. It could be that they're not working at the moment, they might be retired, or it could be people that work from home that just feel that actually getting out and connecting and talking to others could help them. I mean, we're all about bringing people together. I mean, at the Chatty Cafe, I mean, we're a non-profit, so we are designed to really set up to tackle loneliness, but also, you know, about, we recognise that having a chat can really brighten someone's day.
0: Yeah, definitely, especially in a very screen-led world for a lot of people. Sometimes we crave human contact, but it's difficult to know how to go about getting it, perhaps,
1: yeah.
0: You know.
1: Yeah, 100%, and actually the scheme was founded by a lady called Alex, and she was just hit by feelings of loneliness and isolation around 10 years ago, and it was actually when she'd become a new mum for the first time.
0: Right.
1: And she felt there was a real gap for simple services that help sort of connect and bring people together. And that's really what started this idea.
0: So people come, and I guess some will come every week, some may only come a few times, I guess. Others may make, you know, deep and meaningful friendships from people they meet at the Chatty Cafe and take their friendship offline, as it were, and, you know, take it away from the table once a week and do something else together in the
1: absolutely.
0: Real world.
1: Yeah, we see that a lot. I mean, some people have met at these tables, they've ended up going to the theatre together, to the cinema, you know, they have shared interests, people spent Christmas Day together, we've had some people that have gone on holiday together. But the tables weren't really, it's not all about making lifelong friends, but obviously if that happens, then it's wonderful. But, you know, people don't have to book to go. There's no pressure, no expectations. People could pop in once a month, once every 2 months, or, like you said, go every week. Mm. It really doesn't matter. It's just about facilitating those opportunities for people to, you know, get out of the house and have a friendly chat.
0: Okay, now, as we said, there are four Chatty Cafe schemes running in Chester at the moment. One at the Hull Community Centre, another one at the Green Day Cafe, Westminster Park, the Old Chapel in Saltney Ferry. I know exactly where that is, actually. They have a little cafe going on in there. It's nice. And the Crossroads Community Hub in Newton. And you're looking to set up a fifth, because you've just entered a partnership with Toby Carvery.
1: Yeah, so the Toby Carvery restaurant in Hull Village, they're looking to set up a table. So it'd run, as I said, on the same day and time every week, but the day and time can be agreed with a volunteer or volunteers, you know, if hopefully they come forward. Mm. So we're really looking for anyone listening who could potentially or might be able to give 1 hour a week just to help out and help host the table. We'd really encourage them to sign up on our website, go into the Get Involved volunteering section, fill out the short form, and then we'll provide training and get you and help get the volunteers set up and going with it.
0: And what sort of people are you looking for to volunteer? I guess somebody pretty talkative would be a start.
1: Yeah, but also, like, listening is such a massively important skill too. But yeah, anyone who would feel comfortable saying hello, having a chat with new people. I mean, it really is as simple as that. So, but the main thing is that they can commit to the same day and time every week.
0: Got you. And that day and time's yet to be fixed as regards to the Toby Carvery, and that would depend on the availability of whoever volunteers, I suppose.
1: Totally, yeah, and having that day and time agreed with the Toby Carvery venue. But you know, we're quite flexible. It's just obviously within the timing that the venue's open.
0: Well, I think this is an absolutely brilliant idea, because there is nothing more crushing than feeling lonely. And this is just a great way of combating that. And I see that you have weekly sessions in 900 venues across the country, cafes, restaurants, community centres and so on.
1: Yeah, it's really kind of grown steadily over the years. And again, I keep saying it's simple, but we know through feedback that actually just having a chat for someone who feels isolated can just have such huge, huge benefits. And actually, it can really help someone go from feeling like quite invisible to visible. So yeah, we're hoping to keep going and keep growing our volunteer network.
0: Well, I hope you do. I really hope you do. And I hope this one is the fifth group in Chester when you set it up at the Toby Carvery is super successful. I'm sure it will
1: thank
0: be.
1: You.
0: So the website is thechattycafescheme.co.uk.
1: So go
0: there to find out the times and days that these other four groups that we've already mentioned meet. And also we can go there to sign up if we'd like to volunteer to help with the fifth that you're setting up in Chester.
1: Please.
0: Toby Carvery, lovely.
1: Yeah, and the other venues are always, you know, the more volunteers, the better. So, you know, if another venue appeals to someone listening to volunteer, please don't hesitate to sign up.
0: Okay. We'll do that. Thechattycafescheme.co.uk is the website.
1: Yeah, perfect. Okay, thank you, Abby, so much
0: for coming on and telling us about this. This is an absolutely fantastic idea. Thank you very much.
1: Thanks for having me. Abby, okay, take care.
0: Abby Murray is the operations manager for the Chatty Cafe Scheme. The website, thechattycafescheme.co.uk. If you'd like to volunteer or find out more, head over there.

0: Latin, that song. Kylie Minogue's new song, it's called Light Up, which she describes as not a radio song, but a tour song that would bring everyone together in the moment. I think it sounds pretty good on the radio as well. She knows how to do pure pop. I'll say that for a Kylie Minogue on Chester's D Radio. Before that, Abby Murray from the Chatty Cafe scheme, which is absolutely brilliant. Four of these already operate in Chester, as you heard. They're looking to open a fifth at the Toby Carvery. If you can volunteer an hour a week to host a table and chat to people who are coming together because they're perhaps lonely, then you can find out everything you need to know at the chattycafescheme.co.uk.
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0: There she goes. Ray, Where Is My Husband? Baby D before that, and Let Me Be Your Fantasy. And she performed at Nick Arkell's wedding. Remember Nick used to read the travel here on D Radio? He got married in Chester Town Hall. Baby D was a guest. A performer, in fact, no less. I was there. Brilliant times. Brilliant times. Right, the news at 11's on the way. In the next hour, it's musical birthdays. We'll go there with Massive.
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1: 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Cloud, sunny spells and showers with a light breeze. Temperatures up to 18 Celsius or so.
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2: The family of an 18-year-old who was stabbed to death with a ceremonial knife in Southampton have called for action to address what they call the national emergency of knife crime.
3: We need real solutions. We need investment in prevention. We need stronger action on the sale, the ownership, and carrying of all knives. And as this case so painfully demonstrates, we need common sense applied to our laws.
2: That's the father of Henry Novak speaking after 23-year-old Vikram Digwal was jailed for 21 years. Henry had been accused of racism, although that was found not to be true. Search teams have recovered the body of an 11-year-old boy who went missing in the River Don in South Yorkshire. Mackenzie Swift was last seen entering the water on Saturday evening, prompting a 48-hour search. Russia have struck Ukraine with a large-scale attack overnight, killing at least 11 people. A number of buildings and civilian infrastructure were damaged across Kyiv, with explosions heard through most of the night and into the early morning across the country. Ukrainian President Volodymyr Zelensky had warned Moscow was preparing for a renewed assault. Former SNP chief executive Peter Murrell has returned to court this morning, a week after admitting to embezzling £400,000 of the party's money. He appeared at the High Court in Edinburgh, where prosecutors laid out the facts of the case. A woman has been treated for a rare medical condition that would make her faint after every meal. 50-year-old Sarah Hall has now taken part in a medical trial to stop her from blacking out at the dinner table.
4: I feel particularly lucky to have been part of the trial, to have had my life changed, but also to sort of raise awareness to others that it's had such a positive impact on my life that I would hope that others would benefit from it.
2: It's thought the condition only affects around 150 people around the world. And Taylor Swift's confirmed that she's written an original song for the upcoming Toy Story 5. She says she's always dreamed of writing for the franchise, saying she's adored it since the first one came out in 1995.
5: Local volunteers being celebrated for Volunteers Week. Cheshire West and Chester Council say thousands have been recognised for making a vital difference in their community. There are more than 50,000 volunteers across the borough. Justin Matters has joined disabled residents from Chronically Supported CIC on a walk around Little Sutton. The Ellesmere Port and Bromber MP took part to better understand the day-to-day challenges disabled people face in navigating local streets and pavements. Obstacles included missing drop curbs, steep surfaces, damaged pavements, overgrown bushes, pavement parking and street furniture obstructing pathways. And Oldfield Primary School Crossing Patrol Officer Pat Marketer celebrated 28 years of service. The occasion was marked with a guard of honour from pupils and staff alongside cards and flowers. Parents shared their heartfelt thanks, recognising the reassurance that Pat has provided to generations of families each school day. That's the latest, and for more news from our area, click dradio.com.
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1: All right then, it's the final hour of the show. We've got some songs to play from some of the people who made them, who are celebrating their birthdays today. We call it musical birthdays, and we'll start on those after Bruno Mars.

0: Bruno Mars and I Just Might. Blondie and Ella Henderson before that. It's Chester's D Radio. And it's musical birthdays between now and 12 o'clock to finish the show. And we'll start with Tim Rice Oxley, who's 50 today, and he's in Keene.
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Somewhere Only We Know, and their pianist Tim Rice Oxley is 50 years old today. Born this day 1976. 66 today. Born this day 1960. Tony Hadley, singer, songwriter, and frontman of one of the most successful bands of the 1980s, Spandau Ballet.

0: That's Samba, and it was I'll Fly For You before that by Spandau Ballet. Their lead singer, Tony Hadley, is 66 years old today and a decade younger, 56. So born this day, 1970, is Dominic Greensmith, who was the drummer with Reef, whose biggest hit came 30 years ago. We'll hear it in a moment.
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One Republic and I Ain't Worried. And Reef before that with Place Your Hands. David Dundas is 81 today. By the way, I played the Reef song because their drummer's 56, Dominic Greensmith. David Dundas, Blue Jeans, his big hit. He's 81 today. Chubby Tavares of Tavares is 76. And 67, born this day, 1959, the songwriter, singer, bassist and guitarist, formerly with the Bangles, Michael Steele. It's a she, Michael. Known professionally as Mickey Steele. Here she is with the rest of the girls and Hazy Shade of Winter.

Alex Warren, Fever Dream, The Bangles before it, and Hazy Shade of Winter. Mickey Steele of the group is 67 today, and Fabrizio Moretti, drummer with the Strokes, is 46. Born this day, 1980.

0: Reptilia. By The Strokes, their drummer is Fabrizio Moretti, and he's 46 today. And that's it from me. I'll be back tomorrow from 6 a.m. Stick the radio on. When you wake up, I'll be here. Unless you wake up before 6, of course. Daz will be on after the news at 12 with the Midday Mystery here, and Queen will take us there.
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1: Another day of sunshine and showers, and some of the showers can be thundery. You might get a rumble or two today. Temperatures of around 18.
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2: Watchdog investigators will meet the family of murder victim Henry Novak after outrage over his treatment by police officers as he lay dying. The 18-year-old was stabbed to death with a ceremonial knife. His murderer, 23-year-old Vikram Digwa, told police that he'd been the victim of racist abuse before the stabbing. The family of Vikram Digwa have apologised to the family of Henry and for bringing the Sikh community into disrepute. Here's Reform UK leader Nigel Farage.
3: Henry's family have responded to this in just the most extraordinarily dignified way. But I suggest the rest of us respond to this with pure, cold rage.
2: Next, Nicola Sturgeon's ex-husband's back in court after admitting to embezzling £400,000 of the SNP's money. Former party chief executive Peter Murrell spent the money on a number of items, including two cars and a motorhome. Prosecutors have laid out the facts of the case. Lord Peter Mandelson should never have been appointed as ambassador to the US. Well, that's what Yvette Cooper has said. It came as she declined to say whether Keir Starmer is a strong and effective leader. Yesterday, the government released a second tranche of more than 1,000 pages of documents related to the case. It's World Eating Disorders Action Day. The aim is to tackle the stigma around eating disorders and raise awareness. Thomas Freeston is from the charity Beat.
4: They might think it's someone who suffers from anorexia, who's typically female, but actually it affects anyone. Age, gender, ethnicity, and it can come in a different sort of weights, shapes and sizes.
2: And the Princess of Wales is to join the King and Queen at a cancer charity reception this evening. Kate, who revealed she was in remission at the start of last year, will appear at the Royal Gathering in honour of Cancer Research UK.
5: In local news, thousands of volunteers have been recognised for the difference they make locally. 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There are more than 50,000 volunteers across the borough. Ellesmere Port and Bromborough MP Justin Mathers joined members of Chronically Supported CIC on a walkabout. The group, including people using wheelchairs, mobility scooters and walking sticks, met at Little Sutton Community Centre before taking a route around the neighbourhood to highlight accessibility issues. 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And a school crossing patrol officer has been honoured after 28 years of service. Pat Market has helped children across the road outside Oldfield Primary School in Great Boughton. Pupils and staff formed a guard of honour to applaud Pat. She was presented with cards as well as flowers. That's the latest, and for more news from our area, click dradio.com.
0: 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The Midday Mystery Year. 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The

0: Ream, you're the best thing. The year was 1994 we were in today. Right, Mary J. Blige, Danny Wilson, and we'll do some Fergie in a bit as well.
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0: Taylor Swift with Elizabeth Taylor. I've got an 80s rewind next, then we'll do the news and sport at 1 after 1 o'clock. We'll do today's random question.
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1: Sunshine and heavy thundery showers scattered around today. Temperatures of around 18.
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3: Watchdog investigators will meet the family of murder victim Henry Novak after his treatment by police officers after he was stabbed. The 18-year-old was stabbed to death with a ceremonial knife. His murderer, 23-year-old Vikram Digwa, told police that he'd been the victim of racist abuse before the stabbing. His family have since apologised to Henry's family and for bringing the Sikh community into disrepute. His Reform UK leader, Nigel Farage.
4: All the values and standards of living in a free country where everybody is judged equally before the law have been trashed and thrown away.
3: His sentence is now being considered by the Attorney General's office. Next, the former SNP chief executive, Peter Murrell, has returned to court a week after admitting to embezzling £400,000 of the party's money. Murrell, who is the ex-husband of Nicola Sturgeon, will be sentenced later this month. At least 11 people are now confirmed to have been killed after Russia launched an overnight attack on Ukraine. A number of civilian infrastructure was targeted. Ukrainian President Volodymyr Zelensky had been warning that Russia were preparing to ramp up their attacks. Today marks World Eating Disorder Action Day, which hopes to tackle shame and stigma around eating disorders. Thomas Freeston is the spokesperson for the charity BEAT. He says there's a way to go in terms of stereotype.
5: If you're a male with an eating disorder, you might not come forward to reach out for support because you think, oh, this is an issue that mainly affects women. We know that there's at least 1.25 million people in the UK with an eating disorder. We can really break that stigma.
3: And the government has signed up to a legal target to cut the UK's planet heating emissions by 87% by 2040. Well, that's what Ed Miliband has announced. The Energy Secretary says the drive for clean homegrown power was the only way to protect family and business finances.
6: A teenager has been sentenced to 10 years in prison after raping a girl in Crewe on Boxing Day. 19-year-old Ryan Upton of Moreland Road had pleaded guilty to rape and assault by penetration. The victim had fled from the address following the assault before being found by a passerby who helped her to call police. Upton initially denied the offences, but forensic tests provided a positive DNA hit for Upton. A new event looking at modern art is coming to Chester's Grosvenor Museum later this month. The Art of Now is being hosted at the museum's Lecture Theatre on the 28th of June, with Adrian Sumner looking at works from Grayson Perry to Banksy. And Chester FC's pre-season runs of fixtures has been finalised as preparations for the campaign in National League North continue. Phil Parkinson's side will travel to Fleetwood Town for a behind-closed-doors friendly on July the 14th. The National League North season commences on the 8th of August. That's the latest. For more news from our area, click dradio.com.
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7: Former England boss Kevin Keegan has revealed he has stage 4 cancer. His family said in January the ex-Liverpool and Newcastle player had been diagnosed with the disease. Some of the England squad have landed in Miami ahead of the World Cup. They'll spend 5 days getting used to the stifling heat. Temperatures at their Palm Beach training camp are expected to be more than 30 degrees Celsius. It's the start of a journey that England hopes finishes in glory on July the 19th by ending 60 years of disappointment and winning the tournament for the first time since 1966. Anthony Joshua is preparing to take on little-known Albanian Christian Prenga on July the 25th in his first appearance since surviving a car crash in Nigeria in December.
8: I've got full belief. I just know exactly what I need to do. I'm not worrying. I respect him. I respect every opponent. But when I look at myself, I know what I've got to do and I know I'm going to deliver.
7: And Serena Williams' comeback to tennis has been confirmed, with the 44-year-old playing doubles at the championships at Queen's Club next week.
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Of all the Bon Jovi songs you can choose, I think that one's got to be number one, hasn't it? You know, it's a massive anthem and it feels, you know, it's always on a wedding playlist, it's always on a party playlist, it's always on an 80s compilation. It's brilliant. What a great song that is. Olivia Rodrigo now and Drop Dead, and then we'll give you today's random pub quiz question for Tuesday. I know.

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1: Olivia Rodrigo and Drop Dead. So let's give you the random podcast question for today then. The average person only has 7 of these. I'm looking at the answer and it's pretty sad. Yeah, it's not very nice at all. Right, so the average person only has 7 of these. Daft Punk and Madonna's new song with Sabrina Carpenter on the way soon.
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0: 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It's called Bring Your Love, from her new album, Confessions Part 2. I've got Olive, a one-hit wonder, on the way next. And then we'll do some Robin Thicke and new Duran Duran before 2.
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0: Robin Thicke. Got a 90s rewind next, then we'll do the news at 2 after 2 o'clock. We'll do day 2 for our movie challenge.
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0: 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It's almost 2 o'clock. 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
1: I've got sunshine and showers today, and the showers could be heavy and thundery as well, with a rumble or two possible.
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2: Watchdog investigators will meet the family of murder victim Henry Nowak after outrage over his treatment by police officers as he lay dying. The 18-year-old was stabbed to death with a ceremonial knife. His murderer, 23-year-old Vikram Digwa, told police that he'd been the victim of racist abuse before the stabbing. Here's Reform UK leader Nigel Farage.
3: Henry's family have responded to this in just the most extraordinarily dignified way. But I suggest the rest of us respond to this with pure, cold rage.
2: The family of Digwa have apologised to Henry's family for the pain caused and for bringing the Sikh community into disrepute. Next, Nicola Sturgeon's ex-husband's been back in court today after admitting to embezzling £400,000 of the SNP's money. Former party chief executive Peter Murrell spent the money on a number of items, including two cars and a motorhome. Prosecutors have laid out the facts of the case. Sir Kenny Dalglish has revealed he's undergoing treatment for cancer. The 75-year-old former Scotland Celtic and Liverpool great was moved to issue a statement after mistakenly posting on social media. His former club, Liverpool, for who he played and managed, sent their support, best wishes and love. It's World Eating Disorders Action Day. The aim is to tackle the stigma around eating disorders and raise awareness. Thomas Freeston is from the charity Beat.
4: They might think it's someone who suffers from anorexia, who's typically female, quite young, but actually it affects anyone of any age, gender, ethnicity, and it can come in a different sort of weights, shapes and sizes.
2: And the Princess of Wales is to join the King and Queen at a cancer charity reception this evening. Kate, who revealed she was in remission at the start of last year, will appear alongside her father-in-law Charles, who is still undergoing treatment for cancer.
5: The 19-year-old has been jailed for 10 years after he raped a girl in Crewe on Boxing Day. Ryan Upton of Moreland Road had pleaded guilty to raping and sexually assaulting the victim in 2024. After fleeing the address, the victim was found by a passerby who helped her to call police. On top of his custodial sentence, Upton must sign the sex offender register indefinitely and is subject to a restraining order to protect the victim in this case. Later this month, an event looking at modern art is coming to Chester's Grosvenor Museum. The museum's lecture theatre is hosting a talk given by Adrian Sumner called The Art of Now. All proceeds are going towards the Cheshire West Voluntary Arts Network. And Chester FC have finalised their pre-season fixture lineup as preparations for the upcoming National League North season continue. The Seals will travel to Fleetwood Town on the 14th of July for a behind-closed-doors friendly. The National League North season commences on the 8th of August. That's the latest. For more news from our area, click dradio.com.

0: Exciting song from Miles Smith is called Hold Me in the Dark. How is your Tuesday going? Is it going A-OK your end? Hope it is. Right, let's give you the movie challenge. Name this film.
1: Better spell my name right. L-I-D-E-O. So simple. Frankie Lideo. Very easy.
0: Can you name that film from that little clip? We've got Luther and Janet next. And we'll do a brilliant song from Genesis featuring a really good drum introduction from Phil Collins.
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0: Harry Styles, Dance No More. Now, the next song I'm going to play for you is our Rewind from 1980. 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

0: Yeah, from 1980, Diana Ross, Upside Down. And there's a very good YouTube clip where Diana Ross calls up Michael Jackson to help her perform this song. And it's a really good video clip as well, where he takes the mic from Diana Ross and does a little bit of Upside Down for the crowds. Right, on the way, after 3 o'clock, we'll do our Stuck in Reverse.
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0: Sunshine and showers for you this afternoon, and the showers could be thundery with a rumble or two heard.
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2: The Home Secretary Shabana Mahmood says the murder of Henry Nowak was an evil act.
3: They deserve answers. They deserve answers in particular about what happened on that awful night and the actions of the police officers who arrived on the scene.
2: The 18-year-old student was handcuffed as he lay dying after being fatally stabbed by a Sikh man. The killer of finance student Nowak, 23-year-old Vikram Digwa, told police that he'd been the victim of a racist attack. Mahmood says we cannot allow the murder to turn communities against one another. Next, the former SNP chief executive Peter Murrell has returned to court a week after admitting to embezzling £400,000 of the party's money. Murrell, who is the ex-husband of Nicola Sturgeon, will be sentenced later this month. UK Athletics Limited has been fined £350,000 over the death of a Paralympian killed when a practice cage collapsed on his head. Father of five, Abdullah Hayyai, was preparing to represent the United Arab Emirates at the World Athletics Championship in London when the incident occurred. They pleaded guilty to corporate manslaughter. Southampton owner Dragan Solak says he will not sack head coach Tonda Eckert. That's despite the club being thrown out of the championship playoffs over Spygate. The club admitted observing opponents' training sessions and have been deducted 4 points ahead of next season. Eckert himself has spoken on the club's official social media platforms.
4: For everything that's happened, I do want to apologise and I hold my hand up, because as a head coach, I am responsible. I am responsible for everything that has happened in this football club. I am responsible for everything that has happened in my coaching staff.
2: And the government has launched a consultation on plans to end exploitative zero-hour contracts. They say it will help deliver reforms to benefit more than 18 million workers who face uncertainty over their weekly hours and earnings.
5: A teenager has been sentenced to 10 years in prison after raping a girl in Crewe on Boxing Day. 19-year-old Ryan Upton of Moreland Road had pleaded guilty to rape and assault by penetration. The victim had fled from the address following the assault before being found by a passerby who helped her to call police. Upton initially denied the offences, but forensic tests provided a positive DNA hit for Upton. A new event looking at modern art is coming to Chester's Grosvenor Museum later this month. The Art of Now is being hosted at the museum's Lecture Theatre on the 28th of June, with Adrian Sumner looking at works from Grayson Perry to Banksy. And Chester FC's pre-season runs of fixtures has been finalised as preparations for the campaign in National League North continue. Phil Parkinson's side will travel to Fleetwood Town for a behind-closed-doors friendly on July the 14th. The National League North season commences on the 8th of August. That's the latest. For more news from our area, click dradio.com.

0: Where's the script with the man in the arena? That's song of the week for us last week. Ocean Colour Scene and a huge 80s song and some Bananarama and Kylie on the way soon as well. Right, let's give you the stuck in reverse. Name the song going in the wrong direction. Can you name the song going in the wrong direction? Well, no clues for this week. We'll just give you the answer on Friday afternoon after three.
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0: Kylie Minogue and Light Up. She has a new documentary series on Netflix that you know, talks about her early days in Neighbours as children with Danny, her sister, growing up at home, the family home in Australia, moving to England, moving to France, and her relationship with Jason Donovan, with little interviews with Jason in the documentary as well. And it's Jason Donovan's birthday today as well. He's 58 as well. Go and watch that Netflix about Kylie. It is so, so good. It's heartbreaking as well at times.
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0: Away, Where Is My Husband? Before that, our song of the week from Shania Twain. It's called Dirty Rosie. 90s Rewind next, then we'll do the news at 4. And then after 4 o'clock, we'll do daytime disco detail. And we'll also do everything you need to know about our What's On guide as well, because summer holidays for schools are just over a month away.
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1: Got sunshine and showers for today. With some of the showers could be thundery in nature with a rumble or two heard.
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2: Home Secretary Shabana Mahmood says the murder of Henry Novak was an evil act.
3: People are rightly asking questions about how the situation was handled, and they are shocked and disquieted to hear Henry's words, "I can't breathe."
2: The 18-year-old student was handcuffed as he lay dying after being fatally stabbed by a Sikh man. The killer of finance student Novak, 23-year-old Vikram Digwa, told police that he had been the victim of a racist attack. A jury has heard a woman describe details of the moment she alleges she was raped as a child by Sir Geoffrey Donaldson. The complainant told of hearing the former DUP leader's heavy breathing during the alleged sexual assault. A police interview with a second alleged victim in Donaldson's sexual offences trial has been played at Newry Crown Court. The ex-MP, who's 63, has pleaded not guilty to 18 alleged offences. Southampton head coach Tonda Eckert has apologised for orchestrating the Spygate scandal and admitted he is responsible. Saints were thrown out of the Championship playoff last month after admitting sending a young intern to spy on a Middlesbrough training session.
4: I am responsible for everything that has happened in this football club. I am responsible for my coaching staff. I do apologise to the supporters, to everyone who has travelled with us, who has supported us over so many games.
2: MPs have been told successive governments made changes to the terms and conditions of some student loans in an almost sneaky way. Sir Philip Ogre, chairman of the Ogre Review into Higher Education Funding, also said there is a moral responsibility not to make such alterations, as he gave evidence to the Treasury Committee. It comes amid pressure to reform the student loan system, with recent graduates describing it as unfair. And Kim Kardashian and Lewis Hamilton have gone Instagram official 3 months after first being linked. Kardashian shared a video of them cycling along a river in New York. From Radio News Hub, I'm Johnny Holmes.
5: A 19-year-old has been jailed for 10 years after he raped a girl in Crewe on Boxing Day. Ryan Upton of Moreland Road had pleaded guilty to raping and sexually assaulting the victim in 2024. After fleeing the address, the victim was found by a passerby who helped her to call police. On top of his custodial sentence, Upton must sign the sex offender register indefinitely and is subject to a restraining order to protect the victim in this case. Later this month, an event looking at modern art is coming to Chester's Grosvenor Museum. The museum's lecture theatre is hosting a talk given by Adrian Sumner called The Art of Now. All proceeds are going towards the Cheshire West Voluntary Arts Network. And Chester FC have finalised their pre-season fixture lineup as preparations for the upcoming National League North season continue. The Seals will travel to Fleetwood Town on the 14th of July for a behind-closed-doors friendly. The National League North season commences on the 8th of August. That's the latest. For more news from our area, click dradio.com.
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6: Sir Kenny Dalglish has revealed he's undergoing treatment for cancer. The 75-year-old former Scotland great issued a statement after mistakenly posting on social media. Former club Liverpool, who he played and managed, have sent their support, best wishes and love. Meanwhile, Liverpool are thought to have opened official talks with former Bournemouth boss Andoni Iraola over becoming their new manager. Southampton owner Dragan Solak says he will not sack head coach Tonda Eckert, despite the club being thrown out of the Championship playoffs over Spygate. Eckert himself also spoke on the club's official social media platforms.
4: For everything that's happened, I do want to apologise and I hold my hand up, because as a head coach, I am responsible for everything that has happened in this. I am responsible for everything that has happened in my coaching staff.
6: And in tennis, Marta Kostyuk has reached her first major semi-final at the French Open. beating Alina Svitolina in three sets.
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0: Bruno Mars, I Just Might. Quick look at the roads for you now, and then we'll do Jamiroquai, Gnarls Barkley, and our mystery voice for day two.
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0: Very busy through Chester, Whitchurch Road, A41, Sainsbury's, Broughton Heath roundabout. Very slow around there. Very slow on the Vicars Cross interchange of the Tarvian Road as well. Post House roundabout starting to build now. Busy on the Wrexham Road, north and southbound. Routes in and out of the city and the Ring Road starting to build as well.
1: 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It all takes place on Saturday, August 29th and features music from Aswad, General Levy, Exodus, Da Future Man and brings a high-quality Caribbean festival experience to the heart of the city with great vibes, sunshine energy and a warm, inclusive atmosphere for all ages. 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

0: is D Radio with Go West and the King of Wishful Thinking. I'm Daz, getting you through the last part of Tuesday afternoon. And we're only 2 weeks away from our next daytime disco. Details on the way after five.
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0: Well, it says on my map for your Tuesday afternoon, it's free-flowing around the city. Routes in and out of the city, not too bad. A little bit of a build-up on the Ring Road past the Countess. Also, pretty busy as well, if you're through Hoole. Drone Corner, Gladstone Way, starting to build a bit there as well. That's about it, really. If you spot anything else, let me know.
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0: 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Yeah, baby. 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Get in this Friday's Euro Millions draw. 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
2: Can't rule out the odd rumble or two of thunder. Some heavy showers around. Temperatures of around about 18 at the moment. And overnight down to around 13.
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3: Home Secretary Shabana Mahmood says the murder of Henry Novak was an evil act.
4: They deserve answers. They deserve answers in particular about what happened on that awful night and the actions of the police officers who arrived on the scene.
3: The 18-year-old student was handcuffed as he lay dying after being fatally stabbed. The killer of finance student Novak, 23-year-old Vikram Digwa, told police that he had been the victim of a racist attack. A jury in the trial of former DUP leader Sir Geoffrey Donaldson has heard a woman describe allegations that she was raped by him as a child. The evidence came in a recorded police interview played at Newry Crown Court, where the complainant said she remembered hearing his heavy breathing during the alleged assault. Sir Geoffrey, who denies 18 sexual offence charges, is standing trial alongside his wife, Lady Eleanor Donaldson, who denies charges of aiding and abetting alleged offending. A British couple jailed on spying charges in Iran have lost an appeal against their convictions. Craig and Lindsay Foreman were handed a 10-year prison sentence in February after being convicted of espionage, which they both deny. The pair's family have claimed they were not permitted to attend their appeal hearing. Today marks World Eating Disorder Action Day, which hopes to tackle shame and stigma around eating disorders. Thomas Freeston is the spokesperson for the charity BEAT. He says there's a way to go in terms of stereotypes.
5: There's a lot of stigma because if you're a male and with an eating disorder, you might not come forward to reach out for support because you think, oh, this is an issue that maybe affects women. And so if we can break that down and discuss that eating disorders affects anyone and break that stigma and encourage people to come forward.
3: And Lady Victoria Beckham has reacted to her youngest son Cruz visiting the site where the Spice Girls recorded their first hit single. The single was famously recorded in the Strong Room Studios in London. From Radio News Hub, I'm Johnny Holmes.
6: A teenager has been sentenced to 10 years in prison after raping a girl in Crewe on Boxing Day. 19-year-old Ryan Upton of Moreland Road had pleaded guilty to rape and assault by penetration. The victim had fled from the address following the assault before being found by a passerby who helped her to call police. Upton initially denied the offences, but forensic tests provided a positive DNA hit for Upton. A new event looking at modern art is coming to Chester's Grosvenor Museum later this month. The Art of Now is being hosted at the museum's Lecture Theatre on the 28th of June, with Adrian Sumner looking at works from Grayson Perry to Banksy. And Chester FC's pre-season runs of fixtures has been finalised as preparations for the campaign in National League North continue. Phil Parkinson's side will travel to Fleetwood Town for a behind-closed-doors friendly on July the 14th. The National League North season commences on the 8th of August. That's the latest. For more news from our area, click dradio.com.
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7: Marco Silva will leave his role as Fulham head coach this summer. Silva's been at the club for 5 years, making him the third longest serving boss in the Premier League. He says Fulham will always be in his heart. Next to Kenny Dalglish has revealed he's undergoing treatment for cancer. The 75-year-old former Scotland great issued a statement after mistakenly posting on social media. Southampton owner Dragan Solak says he will not sack head coach Tonda Eckert, despite the club being thrown out of the Championship playoffs over Spygate. Eckert himself has also spoken on the club's official social media platforms to say sorry.
8: I hold my hand up because as a head coach, I am responsible. I am responsible for everything that has happened in this football club. I am responsible for everything that has happened in my coaching staff.
7: And in tennis, Marta Kostyuk has reached her first major semi-final final at the French Open, beating Elina Svitolina in three sets.
0: Chester's D Radio Sports with Liverpool FC. 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

0: battling our way through Tuesday afternoon. Alex Warren, that is Fever Dream. Quick look at the roads next.
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0: 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Figure strategy change, Tarving Road, Drome Corner, Gladstone Way, all those kind of places looking pretty busy. 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

0: Tonight, I'll call the shots. Daytime disco detail on the way for you very soon before 6 o'clock. First, though, here's our mystery voice. Who's this?
1: When I first started working with him, his father and everybody else says, you can't make him any bigger. So we'll see. And one thing led to another.
0: Who is our mystery voice? Clue one tomorrow.

0: That is Bella Kay. I love it, love it, love it. Quick look at the roads for you now, and then we'll do some Paul Simon and new Tame Impala with Jenny. It's called Dracula, plus our rewind comes from the 1980s.
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0: Drum Corner, Glasshill Way is pretty busy. Also, if you're going up towards the Wrexham Bypass as well, Post House Roundabout. Routes in and out of the city are moving okay. It's pretty busy if you're going on the ring road around Chester at the moment. All routes in and out of the city, you're moving okay there. Queuing still, though, Drum Corner, Glasshill Way. Queen's Ferry, westbound in Flintshire. If you spot anything else, let me know.
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0: Entertainment, put with Janie and Dracula, 80s Rewind for you next, as we rattle our way through the last part of Tuesday afternoon. Our next daytime disco is going to be June the 13th, Alexander's Live, Rufus Court, almost sold out as it is. 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
2: Home Secretary Shabana Mahmood says the murder of Henry Novak was an evil act.
3: People are rightly asking questions about how the situation was handled, and they are shocked and disquieted to hear Henry's words, "I can't breathe."
2: The 18-year-old student was handcuffed as he lay dying after being fatally stabbed by a Sikh man. The killer of finance student Novak, 23-year-old Vikram Digwa, told police that he had been the victim of a racist attack. The family of a British couple jailed in Iran on spying charges say they have lost an appeal against their convictions. Craig and Lindsay Foreman were jailed following their arrest in January 2025 while travelling through Iran during an around-the-world trip by motorcycle. The pair have always denied the espionage charges. Southampton head coach Tonda Eckert has apologised for orchestrating the Spygate scandal and admitted he is responsible. The Saints were thrown out of the Championship playoffs last month after admitting sending a young intern to spy on a Middlesbrough training session.
4: I am responsible for everything that has happened in this football club. I am responsible for my coaching staff. I do apologise to the supporters, to everyone who has travelled with us, who has supported us over so many games.
2: The former SNP chief executive Peter Murrell has returned to court a week after admitting to embezzling £400,000 of the party's money. Murrell, who is the ex-husband of Nicola Sturgeon, will be sentenced later this month. And a unique guitar used by spoof rock band Spinal Tap at the 2007 Wembley Live Earth concert is expected to fetch up to £12,000 at auction. It was played by Spinal Tap's lead guitarist Nigel Tufnell, actor Christopher Guest at the Live Earth event and a number of subsequent concerts. That's the latest from Radio News Hub. I'm Johnny Holmes.
5: The 19-year-old has been jailed for 10 years after he raped a girl in Crewe on Boxing Day. Ryan Upton of Moreland Road had pleaded guilty to raping and sexually assaulting the victim in 2024. After fleeing the address, the victim was found by a passerby who helped her to call police. On top of his custodial sentence, Upton must sign the sex offender register indefinitely and is subject to a restraining order to protect the victim in this case. Later this month, an event looking at modern art is coming to Chester's Grosvenor Museum. The museum's lecture theatre is hosting a talk given by Adrian Sumner called The Art of Now. All proceeds are going towards the Cheshire West Voluntary Arts Network. And Chester FC have finalised their pre-season fixture lineup as preparations for the upcoming National League North season continue. The Seals will travel to Fleetwood Town on the 14th of July for a behind-closed-doors friendly. The National League North season commences on the 8th of August. That's the latest. For more news from our area, click dradio.com.

0: brand new from Taylor Swift. It's called Elizabeth Taylor. I've got some Uncle Cracker, a one-hit wonder, on the way soon. Plus, the main theme, the main anthem from a brilliant early 80s film about dancing that you can now stream on Netflix. They've put it on there.
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0: An accident on the southbound Wrexham Road, Gresford Interchange, Rossett, Junction 7 and Junction 6. So bear that in mind if you're going southbound on the Wrexham, on the Wrexham Road on the A483. Westbound Queens Ferry Drome, Corley Glasgow, we're still busy there. Bald Road eastbound, Buckley Flinch is still busy there. Route 2 and out, the city starting to ease a touch now. Ring Road is free-flowing. If you spot anything else, let me know.
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0: Olivia Rodrigo and Drop Dead on the way next. 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
1: Latest song from Madonna and Sabrina Carpenter. 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Enjoy the rest of your Tuesday. I'm back tomorrow afternoon, where we've got the clues for the Mystery Voice, the movie challenge, and we'll also do our Stuck in Reverse as well. 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
1: Unexpected item in bagging area. 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Unexpected item in bagging area. 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